0: Elizabeth, hi. Welcome to the Delilah Show. What can I do for you?
1: Hi, Delilah. I'd like to send a request out to a really great guy. I'd like to play a song for him. His name is Sean, and he means everything in the world to me. We're just having a bit of rough times right now, and I just want to let him know that no matter what, he's everything to me, and I would do anything for him.
0: So Sean is an ex-boyfriend, current boyfriend, what?
1: He's sort of in between the ex-boyfriend and current boyfriend.
0: So you broke up, but you're trying to make your way back to him.
1: Yes, I am.
0: And does he feel the same?
1: I don't know. He gives me mixed feelings.
0: You would know if he felt the same. He would be calling. He would be knocking on your door. He would be saying, baby, I'm sorry. Can we go out?
1: No, I'm the one doing that. But I just want to let him know that no matter what happens, he'll always be my priority and I'd do anything for him.
0: I would suspect he already knows that.
1: I'd walk around the world for him.
0: Let me see what I can do for you.

Tonight's Delilah's Dilemma is from a teenage girl who is the oldest, has two younger brothers, and her life is insane because of her father's drinking. Isn't this funny how one person, the father, who is the drunk, isn't the one losing his mind? It's the mother, the daughter, and the two brothers. So

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1: I don't know where my baby is, but I'll find him somewhere, somehow.

Shakira's got three big shows in the tri-state area coming soon: the Prudential Center, Barclays Center, or the UBS Arena. 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
0: It's Nothing to Fear Day, a day to face your fears and try something you've always been afraid to do. 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

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You know she's going to be doing the halftime show at the World Cup Finals along with Madonna, a couple of other artists. This will be the first time they've ever had a halftime show. Should be

You ever find yourself in the car with your Swiftie and a song like this comes on Light FM and they ask you to turn it up so they can sing along? It happens.